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146 in the afternoon, katropa. 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Anyway, shout out to ICM Island Central Mactan. Thank you for having us last June 21 or 20. Grabe, ako mang ina-organize pero kalimutan. Confirm 2021. Kalimot na mitanan. Anyway, last Saturday, it's 20, so 19 mami sa hopes to. So thank you to ICM Island Central Mactan for having us, for taking care of us, especially to Miss Kat, Miss Chelsea, to Sir Chan, of course, dako kaayong bonus. Dahil dyan, may kape kayo galing kay John Ray Garcia. Thank you so much and see you later. 1:47 in the afternoon. Usapang X-rated story tayo, katropa. Yan po yung magtagalog ko eh. 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Yan po yung mga diha rin sa Cebu. Ah, namin Cebu. Naa sa Davao. Naa po sa Mati. Kasabot o Bisaya. Yan po mga nung kuan-kuan ko din eh. Ang oras ka, tropa, hatod sa inyo ng Windsor Color Run 2026. Ayan. Get ready, Cebu. The biggest and most colorful running event of the year is here. 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So don't miss the fun, the colors, and a chance to win big. Color Run 2026, Windsor Color Run 2026. Run, celebrate, and win. All right. 1:49 in the afternoon. Grabe ka paspas sa oras. 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Usapang X-rated stories. 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